Shortwave 98.3, Mindy Hebert on sax and a song called True Blue, helping to start off another hour of great music along with Sweet Reunion from Tommy Davidson. I'm Sterling Fox. It's 5:11. It's a lovely, and it's not humid today, but it's not a very breezy day. It's quite warm in the valley, and 25 downtown, 16 tonight. So, yeah, if you have a fan in your house, you may want to turn it on overnight. This hour, lots of great music still ahead. We're going to hear from George Michael a little later on, as well as Vanessa Williams and Santana. And right now, here's Michael Dunstan. This is all about a soul revolution on the wave.

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Wave 98.3, Jesse Cook and a song called Libre. And boy, what a guitar player he is. David Garfield and Kenya Hathaway's tribute to Aretha Franklin in there with Rocksteady. 527 on this Tuesday afternoon. It is very busy in traffic and has been for hours in Port Moody, particularly the Barnett Highway. There was an accident there involving a cyclist on an e-dirt bike about 2:30 this afternoon. Westbound Barnett Highway is closed completely from Port Moody right through to Burnaby. Eastbound is fine, slow with visual distractions, of course, but it's open to if you usually use the Barnett Highway westbound. The SFU route will get you through or at least around the problem area, and police say that's going to be closed completely westbound for several more hours. Elsewhere, there's an accident in the city at 41st at Fraser. Also coming off the North Shore, still slow from Lonsdale. The Portman Bridge, okay, there was a problem westbound. That's been straightened away. On the Stalawasin Bridge, coming up out of Surrey across into New Westminster, there's a multi-car accident there that has traffic coming out of Surrey very, very slow. Is southbound from New West down to Surrey is still open, but because there are rescue or retrieval operations underway, clearly a visual distraction that has traffic very slow in both directions, particularly northbound. You might want to just opt for another route. Super busy Tuesday afternoon, and we will keep an eye on things and keep you as up-to-date as possible. Suffice it to say, it's not going to go any better for a little while. So we get back to good music. That's always better. Here's Dr. Music and Sun Goes By.

With 98.3, your love kept calling my name. Sean LaBelle and Mesa. It is 5:36 on this June 23rd. Let's take a moment and have a look at the celebrity birthday list, which begins with author Richard Bach, who gave us Jonathan Livingston Seagull and a whole library of other wonderful works. He is 90 today. Computer scientist Vince Cerf, a co-father of the internet, is 83. And no, the other guy wasn't Al Gore. Australian actor Brian Brown is 79. American Idol judge Randy Jackson is 70. Four-time Oscar winner Frances McDormand is 69. Golf Hall of Famer Colin Montgomery is 63. Port Moody's Fred Owoniak from Corner Gas is 55, as is former NHL goalie Felix the Cat Potvin. Selma Blair from Cruel Intentions rather is 54. Joel Edgerton from the Star Wars prequel series is 52. Vancouver's Emmanuel Vaugier from Two and a Half Men and CSI New York is 50. Singer-songwriter Jason Mraz is 49. Melissa Rauch from The Big Bang Theory is 46. Canadian tennis pro Vasek Pospisil is 36. Model and soap actress Lanaya Grace is 22.

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song for Kate. And we had some Vanessa Williams in there as well for your Tuesday afternoon. It is 5:50. Time to step aside and make way for Gary James. Gary's in the wings, all set to roll out a ton of terrific tunes for your Tuesday evening. Sunset at 9:22 tonight. And Gary's got you covered. But a couple more for me, if you please, before Gary's turn, including this wonderful memory from George Michael. Father figure. Gary's next. Have a great night.

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Wave 98.3 from the Lockdown Sessions. Elton John and Charlie Puth with After All. Pretty cool how the song came together. Apparently, Charlie was just called by Elton John. Come on over to my place in L.A. and we'll get a song together. And Elton loves the new talent. He's working with some of the best, including Dua Lipa lately, and Charlie as well, and Brandi Carlile. He's also, Elton is busy with his musicals, doing the music for The Devil Wears Prada in England, and his Billy Elliot musical has confirmed a new 2026 tour for the fans. Gary in the Night with Greg Adams down, Wave 98.3.

Hi, I'm Canadian singer-songwriter Molly Johnson. I really hope you love my new release, Holiday, on Wave 98.3. We had so much fun making this record, so I really hope you enjoy. Thanks.

concert details on the Steve Oliver album release party with Wave NEA 3 and Kat Levan. Music from Kat coming up and details on Steve's show with Wave NEA 3. First, Warren Hill, give me some Wave NEA 3, Vancouver's coolest vibe.

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lot of the Canadian stars are appearing at the FIFA fan festivals here in Vancouver. That's one of them. Johnny Reid, What Love Is All About. Colin James will make an appearance as well soon. Hope you're enjoying World Cup fever here in Vancouver with Wave 88.3.

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We do love Steve Oliver, and so does the Wave fans. He's back, and he will be here celebrating our nation's birthday on July 1st for a album release party. Steve Oliver's new album is called Inner Fire. You've heard the new song here in Wave 98.3. He'll be live on July 1st in Canada Day at the Admiral on Hastings and Burnaby. He'll be doing some new tracks for us live as well. We'll be joined by singer Kat Levan and Chris Thornley for a few songs. Tickets are only $8, available at the door. 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Kat Levan is next after Slim Man. Here is Forever Love, Forever True on Wave 98.3.

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Wave 98.3 from Batman Forever. Movie music for the night from Seal and Kiss from a Rose. I'm Gary James. Movies over the weekend, no surprise. Toy Story 5 for the franchise. Most ever for Toy Story. It took $160 million over the weekend. Spielberg's Disclosure Day. I got to see that. It took an $18 million. Obsession, the big hit of the year. $13 million over the weekend so far. It took on $250 million for a movie that was made for hardly anything. Backrooms took in $7.2 million over the weekend. Everybody back in the theaters. Here's Lemmick, Groove Central, right here in Wave 98.3. Vancouver's Cool.

Vancouver's coolest vibe. Wave 98.3, he does love Vancouver. He'll be back here in the city in October, October 5th and 6th at the Queen Elizabeth Theater. That, of course, is Sting, If I Ever Lose My Faith in You. It was pretty cool when the police got back together back in 07. They did the rehearsals right here in Vancouver. I thought that was pretty cool. Here's Alexander Zonjic with Sweat. Wave 98.3.

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0: 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Impaired drivers rarely get caught, and the penalties aren't that bad. False. 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So, when impaired drivers get caught, they immediately lose their license and their vehicle is impounded. 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It's true that you should plan ahead instead. 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

The night show continues. I'm Gary James on Wave 98.3. Here's what's coming up. Jesse Cook, Tower of Power, David Benoit, and Jeff Lorber are back with a new song for the summer. That should make us happy. 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

It's another Wave 98.3 album release party with that guy right there soon on July 1st on Canada Day. That's Steve Oliver with Peter White from Steve's new album, Inner Fire, when the song is Dancing in the Sand. You can join Steve and Kat Levan, Chris Thornley for Steve Oliver's album release party for his album, Inner Fire, with Wave 98.3. 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

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Another Dave is on the way. 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

Everybody having fun with the World Cup. Everybody having fun and partying down. It is quite the experience when the games are here in Vancouver, BC Place. It's a lot of fun. Gary James here in the nighttime. This is new from David Benoit and Jeff Lorber. This is Boarding Pass on Wave 98.3.

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What are you doing on July the 1st for our nation's party, birthday party? Canada Day lands on next Wednesday already, so we're a week away. Well, you can join us at the Admiral in Hastings and Burnaby for Steve Oliver, the smooth guitarist, and his album release party with Wave 98.3. His new album, Inner Fire, sounds so good. It sounds even better live. Cat Levan will be joining him, and Chris Thornley for a few songs. Tickets are only $8, available at the door. Showtime is 7 p.m. It is happening a week from tomorrow for the Steve Oliver album release party with Wave 98.3.

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somebody up. We're just going to keep on going here. And the nighttime here is Keep On Keeping On. 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

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Lots going on this summer, including we have our Summer Sundays ready to go. There's one coming up on July 5th, the Big Easy Funk Ensemble. They'll be there at Rocky Point Park in Port Moody. And there's another one coming up August 16th with Coco Jeffro and Karma Sounds. Concert details at wave98.3.fm.

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Those are the Ron Brothers Pacific Breeze on Wave 98.3. I'm Gary. This is The Night Show. Thanks for joining me. Here is Steven Sanchez and Love, Love, Love.

with Patch's Groove. That is Les Sabler in Wave 98.3 here for the night. Pretty interesting how the weather kind of quickly changes, as you know, here in the West Coast, and we've had some beautiful weather. But I find every time, once we get rain, which is going to be coming in this weekend for the Downtown International Jazz Festival and Downtown Jazz with Wave 98.3 this Saturday, with the rain, bring the rain gear. But I know when we get rain, Toronto gets sun. And they're going to get in sun this weekend. And when they had rain, we had sun. 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

Hi Vancouver, this is guitarist Chris Standring and you are listening to Swizzle Stick, the new single from my good friend Gabriel Mark Hasselbeck. We wrote the song together in a flood of inspiration and we're both very proud of it. And I get to play some tasty guitar on it too. Enjoy it on Wave 98.3, Vancouver's coolest vibe.

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with Sunset Beach. That is Robert Lee Balderrama on Wave 98.3. Nice to see everybody back on the beaches. Not so much this weekend with the rain. Temperatures cooling off, but we'll have another nice heat wave, I'm sure, eventually soon. Here is Revival, Layla Bailey on Wave.

It's great news for you if you get this. Our latest wave adventure was announced yesterday morning with TJ in the morning. It is a nice one, too. Getting away from the crowds and all the World Cup fever. After the World Cup, you want to have a nice, hardly any stress in your life. So what you want to get this one. It's a two-day getaway at the Kingfisher Pacific Resort and Spa on Vancouver Island. 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And Tara G might be calling you on Monday, July 13th. 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

a week. Tomorrow night is his album release party with Wave 98.3. That is Steve Oliver, High Noon. He is incredible live, and he's got a new album. He'll be doing songs from the album for you, and all his fans and Wave 98.3 crew will be there. Steve Oliver, his album is called Inner Fire. It just came out, and you can see him live a week tomorrow, July 1st, Canada Day, at the Admiral in Hastings and Burnaby. 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

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Without the traffic, of course. 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

We'll do it all again tomorrow for the night show. I'm Gary James. 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More details tomorrow, how to get that latest Wave adventure and how to join us for the Steve Oliver album release party a week tomorrow night for Canada Day. It's going to be a great summer with Wave 98.3. 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

There are broken beer bottles all over the street downtown. I don't know who exactly was bopping about our city and smashed them everywhere, but something tells me they were soccer fans. And yeah, we got to do a little bit of a part here this morning because we are going to have a wild day downtown. BC Place, we've got Canada versus Switzerland, noon game time. And man, we've been really kind of, I don't know, highly anticipating this one because it's smack dab in the middle of the workday. And yeah, it's wild downtown. Saw all the broken beer bottles from overnight. And I mean, there was viewing parties yesterday for games like ones with the Congo, England, Portugal, Croatia played yesterday. But today it's Canada versus those Swiss. Let's go get them. Noontime.

0: Music Wave 98.3, Vancouver's coolest vibe with Carol Welsman, Dance With Me. And I'm here through till 10 o'clock. I'm your girl TJ, handling the soundtrack to our Wednesday morning, June the 24th. I mentioned game day. There are so many fans in town from, you know, locally, but across the country and around the world. And we're greeting them today with sun and cloud. And again, this humidity that's just smacking us in the face, hey? So the humidity today is not as bad as the last couple days. Or, I mean, if you're loving it, 32 is what it could feel like if you're away from the breeze at the water. It's really going to start to change tomorrow, more so late in the day, Thursday. We're going to see an increase in cloud, and some of those are packing some showers. So rain Thursday night, periods of rain on Friday. Environment Canada is still shaping up the weekend forecast right now, but it's actually a lot drier than it was even yesterday. So it's going to be a mix of sun and cloud on the weekend with a lingering chance of showers for Saturday and Sunday at this point. Right now at 555 West Georgia, thank you so much for listening this morning and hanging out. It's 17 degrees.
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What do we think? That was Adam Holly featuring Everett Harp. That one's called Electric on the Wave. And welcome to Wednesday. You know, I had a feeling this morning like BC Ferries might be really busy really early on, as maybe some Vancouver Island World Cup fans were making their way to the city. There's actually only the only thing that I spotted there was a one sailing wait for the 7 o'clock from Swartz Bay to Tawasin, and no waits otherwise. So I was going to say I'll keep an eye on it, but we'll see. Maybe all the fans are already tucked in town with such an early game time. Looking forward to that. Meanwhile, if you're on the move in the interior heading in or out today, maybe you got a loved one coming to visit, it's going to be much easier now that the Trans-Canada Highway has reopened. And yeah, I kind of can pack this news with a little smile on my face, because it means that the Saw Creek wildfire, which has been burning out of control around Lytton, is now being considered being held, which means it's no longer expected to grow beyond what its current boundaries are. There was, I don't know if you caught this, there was a local guy that spoke with the CBC about losing his home in this wildfire. And I think there's some really great takeaways from this. He said that he saw the smoke and knew that he should leave immediately. They've had a terrible experience in Lytton, obviously, with losing nearly their entire community in a wildfire a few years ago. But he said he panicked and he brought all the wrong things when he left his house, including leaving his wallet and all his identification behind. And unfortunately, his house is gone. But you know what one of the wildfire fighters told him? Good for you, because you took care of yourself, and that's the priority. Even in a panic, you can always replace your ID. But that's also a good reason to have a go bag, right? That's the takeaway here for all of us. Meanwhile, 5:55, thanks for being here. 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
1: Welcome to a brand new hour, 6:03 on the coast. I'm Tara Jean, and here's what's making waves in our city. It's a big one. You could just feel the city vibrating already, and it's 6:03. Give me a break. Game time at noon, Canada versus Switzerland. And here's what's at stake here, and honestly, it's a lot. If we win or draw against the Swiss today, we move on to round of 32 teams, and we'll play again here, I believe, on July the 2nd. But if we lose, we do still play again, but it would be down in the States. So, yeah, we don't want to lose that at-home gameplay for our team. And also, good news for Canada fans. Today, our captain, our mighty captain, Alphonso Davies, is confirmed to be on the pitch tonight. Doesn't sound like he's starting, but he has not played so far this tournament because of a previous hamstring injury. Also, today's game, just a few hours away, I mentioned again, it's at noon, and there's going to be another dazzling fan march that begins at 10 o'clock near Science World. Also making waves this morning, here's the latest drama over the Vancouver Aquatic Center. So a BC Supreme Court judge has ended efforts by a group to stop the closure and demolition of the building. The group's primary issue, we've been hearing a lot about it, it's the loss of a 50-meter pool in the new facility's design. But the city can now move ahead with its plans to close the Aquatic Center on the 28th of this month. So get your swim in, and it will be demolished later this year. The emotions, best of my love, and our wave weather forecast, sunny and humid again, could feel as warm as 32 away from the water.

0: during the World Cup, some Vancouver restaurants say they're experiencing something they've never seen before. Not in the numbers they're seeing it. There's all these dine and dash situations. And I think even if you've never heard the phrase, I think you can imagine what that is. You have a cheeky drink, you have some, I don't know, some poutine and a beer, and then you ditch. You pretend you're going to the back. Not that that sounds like I know how to do it. Then you go to the bathroom, but you sneak out the back or whatever. There's also, in some cases, I mean, the restaurant owners, the waitresses, a lot of them have been talking to local media the last couple of days here. They say that it's possible, too. Some of the World Cup fans that are around in our city are getting really tipsy and just wander back out onto the, you know, say it's on Granville. They just sort of stumble out back into the pedestrian zone. So it's a bit of a madhouse out there. I don't know if you've ever... Have you ever stolen anything? Have you ever done a dine and dash? I'm TJ. This is Wave 98.3, just in case you don't know where you are, who you're talking to. But I am a rule-y girl. I love rules. I hate breaking the law. I get very nervous about things like that. And I always think about the one time that I stole something, and it was an accident, but I didn't take it back. And it was, I don't know, it was like probably 20 years ago on Kingsway. Remember there used to be a Canadian Tire on Kingsway in East Van? She's gone now. May she rest in peace, pretty sure. But there was this one time I went in and I was going to buy a picture frame, and then I walked out of there without paying for it, just not even realizing, got on a bus and left. And then when I realized, I never went back, and it's decades later, and I still feel guilty. But also when I heard that the Canadian Tire actually shut down, the one where I had been at, I was really relieved.
1: True or false? Impaired drivers rarely get caught, and the penalties aren't that bad. False. 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So, when impaired drivers get caught, they immediately lose their license and their vehicle is impounded. Then they're looking at fines, fees, an education program, ignition interlock, and increased insurance costs in order to drive again. It's true that you should plan ahead instead. Thanks from Arrive Alive, Drive Sober, Operation Lookout, and Desjardins Insurance.
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Oakland Stroke on the Wave. I'm Tara Jean. Bit of a vibe check this morning. So it's 6:22, and right now, looking out the windows here, 555 West Georgia, sun's up. It feels like, oh, no, I was about to say it felt like a normal morning, and then I saw a pack of guys coming down the street in, well, they're not in Canada gear, but they're definitely decked out like World Cup folks. So welcome to town. Settle in, everyone. And even if you're not going to the World Cup, there's going to be a lot of traffic downtown today. Although, you know, I'll flag, I think a lot of people that normally drive really did listen on Thursday last week when Canada played their first game in town. And, you know, I'm on the air in the morning saying, oh, leave your car at home, take transit, blah, blah, blah. And then I get in my car and head and hit the road. And man, I tell you, I was taking Camby going from downtown all the way to Marine Drive. I barely saw a car. It was just wild. I hope the same thing kind of happens today because we're going to need the space, especially around Science World. The fan march starts there at 10 o'clock this morning. And still to come on this morning show, I'm going to tell you why they're going to be waving a certain kind of flag that wasn't there at the previous fan march. Details next. There's Phil Collins on the way.

Wave 98.3, Vancouver's coolest vibe. That was Rob Tardick with Rite of Passage, and I'm TJ. Here's what's making waves on the West Coast. Pretty cool day in the city. Really cool day in the city. Look at this. Get comfy with seeing the number 8 today. Canadian fans will be waving thousands of flags and signs with that number on it. And this is to honor Ismaël Koné. So he's our Canadian midfielder who unfortunately, and really, man, it was really shocking and disturbing, honestly. He shattered his leg in Thursday's game at BC Place last week. He was carried off the pitch on a stretcher and will not play again this World Cup. But yeah, we're seeing fans are not going to forget about him today. And it'll be cool to see all those number 8s around. And also, too, I mean, this is another, you know, the 8 thing is another initiative and really on point initiative from the Voyagers. This is the same fan group who's been organizing the actual fan marches to the stadium before every game at BC Place. Today's march starts at 10, just a couple hours before the game against Switzerland. And if you, well, I mean, pretty much you need a ticket to take part because you get into that long sort of journey towards BC Place behind gates, but you can see it. You know what's super cool? Squirrel! You know what's super cool is if you're on the SkyTrain right around that point, you can actually see everyone right underneath you making that march. This is such an incredible time for our city. And again, if you want to meet up there, it's Quebec next to Science World starting at 10 o'clock. Meanwhile, this morning, some good news. The Saw Creek wildfire now being considered being held. This has allowed the Trans-Canada Highway to be reopened after a few days of closure. That's on either side of Lytton. But the fire there, still one of 24 burning in our province. And finally, our forecast for Wednesday, June the 24th. Remember yesterday? So a lot of qualities like that again today. Big blue sky, still very humid, but not quite as humid as yesterday. It's going to feel like it's in the low 30s if you're tucked into the Fraser Valley or just, you know, away from the water. That's instead of 36, which was the humidity vibe yesterday. Rain is in the forecast too, just in case you missed it, but not until later on Thursday. Right now at 555 West Georgia. Ooh, it's warming up so fast. We just hit 18.

0: your body, your mind, your well-being may need to be detoxified. And that could happen if you weird. That could happen if you go on the Next Wave adventure, because we're sending you and a friend, a loved one, on a two-day getaway to Kingfisher Pacific Resort and Spa in the Comox Valley on beautiful Vancouver Island. This is right on the waterfront. If you want to check out Kingfisher's website, you're going to be able to kind of see what I'm describing, but they have this, one of the things that they have is actually called thermotherapy, and it does promote detoxification, boosts your immune system. It's a very hot sort of aspect to a journey that features a whole bunch of different spa elements. Some of them are cooler, some of them are hotter, but it's a definitely a journey that you can settle into on this Next Wave adventure. This one's kind of neat. I mean, in the past, our wave adventures have been maybe a little more lively to jazz festivals and stuff like that. This one is going to be quite peaceful and outside the city on Vancouver Island. You can just really take a calm breath, hey? Get your name on our standby list if you think this is appealing for you. The Next Wave adventure, that standby list at wave983.fm. All you have to do is get your name on it once and then you can stand down. I might have you off to Vancouver Island. I'll randomly choose a name off that standby list on Monday, July 13.
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0: That was J.C. Soul, Best of Things on the Wave. I'm TJ. I remember when I was early on after we had launched the Wave here in the beautiful city of Vancouver. And I actually got to know J.C. Soul because we did a world premiere of either it was that song or maybe one of her other songs in our playlist of her tunes. But it was really cool to connect with her and so many other Wave artists. It really does feel really personal around here, our connection with the artists that we play. If you want to hear some of my interviews / conversations, they're all up on demand at wave983.fm.
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0: Just another observation out the window here on World Cup game, Canada playing the Swiss today at BC Place. And my observation out the window here is that it's kind of hard to tell which fans are sort of straggling around the city after being out last night celebrating or whether they're getting ready this morning to head to the game. Does it really matter? I think it's just really an incredible time in our city. Oh, there's a couple more. Every once in a while, I see fans walking past right now as well. I'm loving this, people watching. And I can't tell. I'm like, are they a fan? Or is that like a professional soccer player? Like, come on now. You know what I've seen as well going around the city? People have been sharing videos of parks and things where people are playing soccer where maybe we wouldn't have before. Could this be the stepping stones we need to save the Caps?

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1: Game day. This is so exciting. Game day at BC Place. This and more making waves in our city. I'm Tara Jean, and here's some details on the game today. So this is Canada's third of the tournament. We drew the first, won the second, and today is up in the air. But if we win or draw against the Swiss today, we win the initial Group B and move on to the round of 32 teams. That's really going to step things up. We play here again on July 2nd if that does happen, a win or a draw today. But if we lose, we still play again, but it would be down in the States. So a lot at stake here. We want to keep them home. And hey, good news for Canada and fans as well today. Our captain, here's the word, Alphonso Davies, is confirmed to be on the pitch tonight. But I hear he probably won't start, but who knows? They're full of surprises. He's not played so far this tournament because of a previous hamstring injury. And today's game, just a few hours away at noon, and we're expecting another, I called it this morning dazzling, but it's just jaw-dropping, the fan march. There's going to be another one there. It begins at 10 o'clock near Science World. Also making waves this morning, here's the latest drama over the Vancouver Aquatic Center. So a BC Supreme Court judge has ended the efforts to stop the closure and demolition of the building. The group that's been trying to stop it, their primary issue, and I mean, it's not the only issue, but their primary issue is the loss of a 50-meter pool in the new facility's design. But now, with this Supreme Court decision, the city can now move ahead with its plans to close the Aquatic Center on the 28th of this month and demolish it by the end of the year. And wave weather. It's another one of these days, hot and humid. Could feel as warm as 32 if you're away from the water. And right now at 555 West Georgia, it's already 18 degrees.

0: was Big Mike Hart and Boney James with Cigar Lounge. Hope you dug it. And it's Wave 98.3 on game day. I'm Tara Jean. I just realized there's, I don't know if it's an issue or a dilemma, but I was looking out the windows. And again, it's super cool here this morning to just catch the vibe of the city as people are already starting to make their way down to the Science World area for this morning's fan march. It's, I think that final little stretch to the stadium from Science World, they're calling it the last mile. And it is going to be jam packed with red jerseys, but some of them are not going to be Canada because we're taking on the Swiss and their colors are red too. So I did just look into it and FIFA says that Canada will be wearing our whites tonight, Switzerland their reds, but it's left Canadian fans, most of them with red jerseys, going, all right, what do we do? And I did try to catch a vibe online just checking out some of the social media posts, and it sounds like because the fan march has called for people to wear their reds, that is going to be the scene this morning. All the social media videos that are going to be going up about this, I think there's going to be more than there was even last week because we know what's coming now. I think there was a bit of shock factor. There was for me anyway, seeing that march along the so-called last mile to the stadium, the smoke and all that kind of stuff. I've never watched or been invested in a World Cup before, so maybe that's why my jaws dropped all the time. This is just so cool to have this in our city. And of course, today we've got the march starting at 10. But game time. A lot of red and white at BC Place starting at noon.
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1: Okay, here I am doing a little Google search. Will, this is literally what I just Googled. Will hostas die if not watered during summer? I don't know if you've heard me on the show talking about just really falling in love with gardening over the last few years. I don't know if it's, I turned 47 this year, and there's just, there's something about a change of life and just how I want to spend my time and what I find beautiful. Maybe you've experienced something similar with gardening or something else, but one of the things that I have in my front yard as of the last few years, I planted three or four actually hostas, and I've been totally shocked at how big and vibrant and beautiful they've been, like prehistoric plants. But the stage 3 watering restrictions kicked in, and because you have to hand water stuff, I just have not been giving them enough TLC, and I started to see them get a little weepy and sad yesterday, and I started to wonder, because I'm not too familiar with gardening, like, is this going to be the end of my hostas? So leave me with that Google search. I need to do a little bit more, get a little bit more recon. But if you've been, gardening, if you've been, missing out maybe on power washing things that you used to power wash when we were only under those minuscule stage 2 watering restrictions. I feel it. And so do the plants, right? And maybe that's why it's so super cool that we've got rain in the forecast. Yeah, no sour faces about this one. We need it. Rain's coming as early as Thursday evening, but definitely Thursday night. And the temperature's going to drop too, just a high of 17.

7:32 on the coast. Welcome to The Wave and The Morning Show. My name's TJ, and I love hearing this news. Maybe you will too. This and more making waves on the West Coast, and it's the Saw Creek wildfire, now considered being held. It was out of control for, a couple days? It had the Trans-Canada Highway closed down either side of Lytton. That's reopened for you. It's still one, though, of 24 wildfires still burning in our province, but at least it's being held, and the communities can return home, those who are evacuated. And if they were on evacuation alert, definitely a moment of relief for sure. Whew. Lytton has gone through it. I don't want anything else going down there, hey? Meanwhile, there's a little thing called the World Cup still making waves in our city. Today is Canada versus Switzerland at BC Place. And get used to seeing the number 8 today. That's the number of Canada's midfielder, Ismail Kone. He shattered his leg in Thursday's game last week and is not going to play again in the tournament. But fans are just not going to forget about him. This is such a moving gesture. It's going to be so cool to see all those number 8s today on signs, on flags, who knows wherever else. And, you know, it's not going to make the full difference, but it could take the edge off it for Kone. That must have been so disappointing. And hey, this is cool too. The whole number 8 thing is really an initiative from the Voyagers. And that's the same fan group who's been organizing these incredible fan marches to the stadium ahead of every game at BC Place. Today's march starts at 10 at Quebec, on Quebec, right next to Science World. Have fun. I'll be watching. I feel like such a voyeur during the World Cup. You guys look incredible. And finally, our forecast for Wednesday, June the 24th. Another hot and humid day. A few degrees cooler than yesterday, but yeah, still warm. And then we'll cloud over tomorrow and really cool off with a high of 21. Right now at 555 West Georgia, we've just hit 20 degrees with the Doobie Brothers. Enjoy.

0: 3 with Gerald Beasley's Groovativity. I'm Tara Jean. I was going to say, in case you missed it this week, but you probably heard it was all over the shop, the breaking news a few days ago that Clive Davis passed away. He was, I mean, I guess the way you would describe him is like a music executive, but he was so much more than that, especially since he worked so intimately with some of the greatest artists of our lifetime. And it's been really cool, too, to see the tributes to him online from so many of his fans, but especially the artists that he's worked with and knew so well. Well, one person that has been speaking out, and it's great to see him again, is Stevie Wonder. He did an interview with Anderson Cooper. I want you to hear just a little taste of this. Anderson asked him, what did Clive provide artists?
1: He, I think, gave them unconditional appreciation for their talent, for their gift. He would go through any windows, any doors, any places to get them heard. It wasn't about, you know, well, we can't play them on this record, on this station, or we can't this. You know, it was as the world should be. It should be color free. I think the worst thing about people in this world is that you let your vision blind you. And when I say that, we have so many examples of how people are doing that more and more. And this is why we have the divide, based on something we really have no control over. But he, with having an appreciation for music, for talent, he could feel it. And he welcomed the greatness of those artists that he's discovered. We're losing.
0: That was the great Stevie Wonder. An interview with Anderson Cooper this week on CNN. If you haven't seen Stevie in a while, he looks exactly the same, maybe a little aged, but still is wise. And he was sharing that about his friend, Clive Davis, who passed away this week. He was 94.
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That was Michael Casehammer, Kisses in Zanzibar. And are you sick of soccer talk? How about a little sidestep from the World Cup and some news from the PWHL? So our Vancouver Golden Eyes have been keeping busy the last few weeks. And yesterday, we welcomed our newest player to our roster with her official arrival at YVR. So get used to her. Her name is KK Harvey. She's just 23 years old. She's from New Hampshire. And man, is she something else? Here's some of her, I guess, like accolades, her accomplishments. She's a three-time NCAA champion with the University of Wisconsin. She's also an Olympic gold medalist. Unfortunately, she won with Team USA, but we'll forgive her. But for all that and more, man, is she a gem. She was chosen by the Golden Eyes as the first overall draft pick at the recent PWHL draft. Hopefully that will, with respect to last year's roster, we didn't do too well in the end of the season. I think like second to last or we're somewhere down at the bottom. But that is what gave us this great opportunity for the draft pick and to take into our own KK. That's her nickname, by the way. But yeah, I imagine that we're going to know her and love her come the next season. The Professional Women's Hockey League kicks off again in late November. Ramsey Lewis, so happy day. Wave.

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1: Welcome to the new hour, 8:02 on our Wednesday together. And here's what's making waves on the West Coast. So happening now, slowly but surely this morning, thousands of people are coming out of their hotels and their homes, maybe even making their way from outside of the city to make their way to BC Place. Canada's next World Cup game is at noon. We're taking on Switzerland. And I just did notice over the last hour, VPD already putting out warnings about the increased pedestrian and street traffic and also the game day road closures that are kicking in now. Now, this is Canada's third game of the tournament. If you're maybe need a little recap here, we drew the first, won the second. Today we'll see. But if we do win or draw against the Swiss, we win the initial Group B and then move on to the beefier round of 32 teams. And if that's how we roll after today, we'll play again right here in Vancouver on July the 2nd. If we lose, though, we do still play again, but the game will be down in the States. Boo. And also, good news for Canada as well. I'll throw this in. And for fans, today our captain, Alphonso Davies, is confirmed to be on the pitch. Not too sure, you know, when he'll play, but probably not first in the lineup. And he has not played so far this tournament because of a previous hamstring injury. Also making waves this morning, here's the latest on the Vancouver Aquatic Center drama, I think is a fair way to scandal. I don't know. A BC Supreme Court judge has ended efforts to stop the closure and demolition of the building. The group's primary issue has been, the group fighting for it, has been the loss of the 50-meter pool in the new facility's design. The city, though, can now move ahead with plans to close the Vancouver Aquatic Center on the 28th of this month, and they will be demolishing it next year. That's going to be a real scene, hey? And then how about a real quick peek at our forecast? Definitely something that's been making waves in our city and all around the West Coast as this little heat wave continues. It's going to be humid again today, feeling like 26 at the water, feeling like about 32 if you're inland. And tomorrow we're going to see an increase in cloud that brings periods of rain by later in the evening. And tomorrow's high, really, I mean, the humidity takes a hike. Our high will be 21. Right now at 555 West Georgia, we're sitting at 20 degrees.

0: Happy Wednesday. That was the Braxton Brothers, Forever Together. My name's Tara Jean. I hang out with you guys weekday mornings from 5:30 to 10 here on the beautiful West Coast. Happy game day. Go Canada. Game time at noon, by the way. And at 8:12, I do want to just make sure, kind of stomp down here and make sure amidst all the World Cup fuss, you know, the first full week of summer, that you do your due diligence and get your name on the standby list for our next wave adventure. We're always putting something like this together for you guys. And there really wasn't much of a lull between this one and the last one, too. So I don't want you to get it twisted. This one is waiting for your name, the standby list at wave983.fm. And it's the chance to enjoy two nights away for two people at the beautiful Kingfisher Pacific Resort and Spa in Comox Valley, right on Vancouver Island. Oh, France, let's get you there. CNN Travel, I was just looking into this. They named Kingfisher in 2025 as one of the places to visit in 2025, specifically because of their healing caves, which I know is a big claim, but I've been there myself and I can say it is so relaxing. It does feel like you're sort of, that you go down these stairs and you wander through what feels like a sort of cave system. And every little cave you get into is a different kind of spa feature or water treatment. It's great for lovers, take a friend, and just enjoy yourself on the next wave adventure. Get on the standby list first. I won't get too far ahead of ourselves here, but it's waiting for you at wave983.fm. And then here's how it works. Coming up on Monday, July the 13th, right about this time on the morning show, we will randomly choose a name off that list and get somebody to the Kingfisher Pacific Resort and Spa.
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enjoyed that tune. You're a fan of Gabriel Mark Hasselbeck. That was Litmus Test. And it's Wave 98.3, Vancouver's coolest vibe. I'm TJ. Some of my favorite social media videos from the World Cup recently have been from, there's a few people I'm following, actually. They are absolute World Cup fanatics who have, either they have a lot of wealth, sponsorships, or they've saved up, but they're traveling around to visit each host city so that they can see the venues, cheer on whatever team happens to be playing at the time. And these guys are posting, and I'm sure there's some gals, I gotta be honest, there's a couple of dudes that I follow mostly, and every time they step into a stadium for the very first time, they play some emotional music, and you see what the venue looks like, all crowded, pre-game, and the best one that these guys have posted, and the number one venue, according to them, they haven't seen all the venues yet, there's, what, 16 of them or something like that, but they're calling BC Place number one, and it really is sort of like an Angels, like, cue the choir moment when even people who are not recording, people who are just there to experience it without the technology around, it really is a moving moment. And you get to see all that red and white. Today, it's going to be extra like that because the Swiss are also red. So Canada's going to be wearing white today. The Swiss are wearing red and fans are confused. We'll see how it looks at noon. Here's Leve on the Wave.

have Jordan on the Wave. And I'm TJ. Got news from Lytton and BC Wildfire Service. And it's positive news. So you know the Saw Creek wildfire. It's been burning out of control for a few days. The good news here is that it's now considered being held, which means the large majority of evacuees are now allowed back at home. Some are still under an evacuation alert, though. But this also means, with this positive advance, that Highway 1 is open again, so you can hit the Trans-Canada through Lytton either way. And I don't know, maybe when you pass through, just if you're hippy-dippy, send them some positive vibes or even a wave if you see anyone as you pass through. Also, the Saw Creek wildfire, again, it's not out, just being held. So it does remain this morning one of 24 wildfires still being fought in our province. Meanwhile, just a few hours here until Canada takes on Switzerland at BC Place. If we win or draw, we win Group B and then move on to the round of 32. To start, there were 48 countries in this year's World Cup 2026. And also, I've been mentioning VPD's warnings right now. There's a huge police presence downtown right now. I'll flag that. But they are warning that there are thousands of people that will be gathering over the next few hours down to start around Science World. And that's because of the fan march, which people are going to start gathering, like beefy gathering around 9:30. But the march to BC Place starts at 10. And finally, our wave weather forecast. Shall we have another humid day? Love it or hate it, it's going to feel like 32 away from the water today. How are you sleeping at night? I got a fan on me. I was flirting with putting my portable AC in, but it's so heavy. Hey, right now at 555 West Georgia, already 21 degrees.

0: pictures we keep hearing about with the World Cup. So, number one, they're the organizers of this incredible, incredible World Cup march, fan march, that's going to happen again today from around Science World all the way through to BC Place. That kick starts at 10 o'clock this morning, and I'm hearing the crowds are going to start gathering around 9:30 around Science World, just to give you the heads up. That's going to be hella busy for traffic, so I'd steer clear of that area, especially on game day. But the Voyagers, sounds like they are a Canada support group, fan-based. They began 2005 or maybe even before that, but that's really when a bulk of the members sort of joined on. They say they had no idea just how important it would become, especially for the World Cup, as, you know, maybe we needed, especially in Vancouver, a little kick in the butt to get fully in the spirit. And today, the organizers of the Voyagers are going to be honoring our Canadian midfielder, it's Ismael Kone. He absolutely, this was so horrific. He shattered his leg in last week's game. I guess that was on Thursday. And now he's out for the tournament, but not forgotten. So the Voyagers, number one, have worked on a gigantic banner, and they're going to be holding it up during the game and on the fan march. And there's also a lot of people who are going to be waving number eight flags and signs, and he's going to see those. I imagine he'll be in the building wishing he was on the pitch, but sometimes, excuse my language, crap happens, right? Shout out to Canada, too. We got a big game against Switzerland. In case you're not catching up here, if we win or draw, we win Group B and move on to the round of 32, which would get us playing right here back at BC Place on July 2nd.
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on the Wave and TJ on the Morning Show. This is so lame. Have you heard these stories where local businesses, especially in fan zones like, for example, Granville Street, a lot of businesses are finding that some fans, some rapscallions are dining and dashing, or in some cases, drinking beer and dashing. So you enjoy yourself and then you hightail it out of there without paying, without tipping, without just, I was going to say saying goodbye, but who cares? They're not paying. This is definitely a problem that the VPD are supporting local businesses with, but it's tricky, right? It's tricky, especially when there's so many people. It's reminding me, can I have a little story time? So when my kids were younger, they were like 5 and 8 or something like that. We were really lucky to be in Italy, and we were in Rome right by the Colosseum in like a touristy restaurant, and we'll never forget it. And even though my son was 5, he still remembers this. He's like 14 now. And the waiter came up to our table about partway through the dinner, like even probably before our meals had been served. And he came up with this really somber face, and he looks at the kids and he makes up the story and he says, "Okay, I just found out that your parents don't have money to pay for this dinner. That's completely unacceptable. I just found out they were going to try," and he didn't have the language dine and dash, "but that you guys were going to leave in a minute after you ate and not pay." And he said, "I will not have that." And he said, "You guys are going to have to wash dishes and cook in order to pay for this meal." And the waiter, I get so moved by it, took the kids for the pretty much the remainder of the dinner, which left me and my husband kind of having this romantic time. But he took them back into the kitchen and literally put them to work. They helped make pasta. I'm sure they did. They looked at how to make sauce, and yeah, they did a few dishes, and they were so jazzed about it. That was a great memory of dining.

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Shout out to all the Joannas who are listening. Are you sick of hearing that song or do you love it because it's your name? I don't know. 9:07 on a beautiful Wednesday morning. I'm Tara Jean and it's me and you through till 10 o'clock. Our time together. I'm going to handpick the songs the next hour, song by song. And I hope you dig it because I'm really here to please you musically, shall I say. The forecast, I don't know how you feel about the shift that we're going to see to periods of rain, but it does kick in later on Thursday. We're going to see an increase in cloud ahead of that tomorrow. But today, for now anyway, this week, this is the last full-on sunny and humid day. So any World Cup fans and tourists that come to our city the remainder of the week and maybe into the following week, they're going to get a different taste of what our city serves up. The humidity today, it's definitely taking an edge off yesterday. It's going to feel as warm as 32 if you're inland. 26 if you're closer to the water. Right now at 555 West Georgia, sunny 21 with Maurice Gordon. So this one's called Moving With Your Love. And this is Wave 98.3, Vancouver's coolest vibe. Well done. 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Right.

I'm Canadian singer-songwriter Molly Johnson. I really hope you love my new release, Holiday, on Wave 98.3. We had so much fun making this record, so I really hope you enjoy. Thanks.

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Please forgive me as I tiptoe into an important but kind of just heartening story from Delta Police Department. So recently at Tawasin Mills Mall, I call it T-Mills, they found a dog left inside a parked vehicle. And this was during one of the hottest days a couple days ago. Delta Police say that the dog was showing signs of distress inside, which was distressing the people who had found, walked by and noticed the dog was dehydrated and needing veterinary care. The VPD, though, the Delta Police Department did share that they don't want you smashing windows. And I think for me, I would be grabbing, I don't know how quick I'd be trying to grab something. I probably wouldn't have the strength to do it. But the actual recommendation is to call the police department, let them know the situation that you found a dog or whatever in a parked car, and they will respond as soon as possible. It'll be, high status call for them. So that's the takeaway right now. And again, I'm sorry, it's such a dark story. But spreading the word on this and just a reminder is important. I mean, there's so few dog owners, I think, that would do this. But because there are some, we stay on guard, hey? Meanwhile, 9:27, it's Wednesday, it's World Cup Day. And this is Lee Rittenhour's Westbound on the Way.

The Wave welcomes the world to Vancouver for a celebration of the beautiful game. Just remember, around here, we call it soccer, and we apologize if we win. Wave 98.3, Vancouver's coolest vibe.

So we're not breaking any records today, but we will see humidity in the low 30s if you're away from the water. Outside of that, mix of sun and cloud and a high of 23. I mean, if you're just sitting at the beach, you're in the shade, it's feeling really breezy, it might feel like a normal day in our city. And I'm finding, and maybe you're finding this too, it really does depend where you're chilling out right now. Tomorrow, an incredible shift. We haven't seen weather like this in a few weeks. It's going to get real cloudy and it's going to be a high of just 21 degrees with periods of rain, sometimes even heavy rain, come Thursday night and through Friday. Even Friday night, there's still, you know, showers, low of 11. That's much more manageable for a sleep, hey? And then for the weekend, Environment Canada's actually shaped up that forecast a bit over the last couple days. It's now going to be a mix of sun and cloud with highs between 18 and 20. Right now at 555 West Georgia, I'm TJ on the wave, seeing all the World Cup fans making their way to BC Place, and it's 23 degrees.

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Wave 98.3, Vancouver's coolest vibe. That was Darren Ron, Talk of the Town. And here we go. I got to leave you with, I'm Tara Jean, by the way, just one more word about the World Cup. Today is the third game of our tournament, and if we win against Switzerland, and this game is coming up in just a couple hours here, if we win, or even if we draw, we are going to win the initial Group B and move on to, I guess, like the beefier round of 32 teams. I think in total it started with 48, so we're in it. We're going to be taking on a pretty decent competitor here, and one of the other things that's come up about it is that, you know, we're the red and white, primarily the red. They're also red for Switzerland. So we're wearing our whites today, but from the look of it, outside the windows here at 555 West Georgia, I'm just seeing, I'm seeing red, red, red, and I'm just assuming it's Canada, but I guess there's Swiss fans out there too. Almost forgot about you guys. Noon hour for that game, and just a couple minutes away here from the fan march beginning from Science World. Have a great day. Go Canada. 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

Wave 98.3. That is way cool. Rick Emmett just wrapped up a huge tour with Triumph. I got to tell you, I give big kudos to these guys in their mid to late 70s, even early 80s, like Randy Bachman, on tour, killing it on stage. So much energy and so much great old music. Love it. All right. Good morning. Vicki Van Dyke with you. Make it last. Michael Broning on the

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That is easy. Well, it is Wednesday. Big FIFA match coming up. Canada, Switzerland at noon. Don't forget, that means Provence Marina Side is not having their usual live music tonight. It will happen tomorrow night, 6 till 9. Diane Lines and Sam Ellington together. There is always live music at Provence Marina Side on Wednesdays, except for today. All right. Vicky Van Dyke, that's me. Hang out. Cool vibe. Bill Withers, Lean on Me on the Wave.

The Wave is an afternoon dip in Mystery Lake. If you know, you know. Wave 98.3, Vancouver's coolest vibe.

the top. That is Kim Scott, Wave 98.3. Well, our Canadian men's soccer team already made history today. Do it again. Each day gets better. This one's for you guys. John Legend on the way.

0: Wave 98.3. 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Impaired drivers rarely get caught, and the penalties aren't that bad. False. Police run ride 24/7, and all road users are invited to report impaired driving as well. So, when impaired drivers get caught, they immediately lose their license and their vehicle is impounded. Then they're looking at fines, fees, an education program, ignition interlock, and increased insurance costs in order to drive again. It's true that you should plan ahead instead. 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

Take Me Away. That is Warren Hill Wave 98.3. Hey there, Vicki Van Dyke with you. Big soccer game? Yeah, you're looking for somewhere to watch it in Surrey. Well, there's a series in Surrey. Yes, a Surrey series of fan zones where you can go and hang out with like-minded FIFA soccer fans. And it's all happening today, giving you lots of chances for a watch party and a whole lot of fun. Only a song. Van Morrison, Wave 98.3.

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On the wave. Well, this new song, David Benoit, Jeff Lorber, it is called Boarding Pass, and we've got one for you. 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Tara Jean announcing our next adventurer Monday, July 13th. 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

Sunny Side Up. That is Freddie Ravel, Wave 98.3. This guy will be the special guest hanging out with Dave Koz on the Dave Koz Radio Show this weekend. Back at ya, Norman Brown, on the way.

Sabler, Canadian guy now living in Florida. That is Food Chain Wave 98.3. All right, we're getting into that kids' summer holiday season, and Theater Under the Stars has a couple of really cool musicals being performed in Stanley Park this summer. It kicks off on July 3rd, runs right through till August 22nd. Your chance to see Sister Act or Disney's The Little Mermaid, all happening in Stanley Park this summer. Two Hearts, brand new Lindsay Webster, featuring Stokely. 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

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So much to say. Wave 98.3. Lunchtime Wednesday, soccer is happening. And don't forget, Westbrook Village, UBC, Soccer in the Square is on the go for a free all-ages outdoor viewing experience. 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It's probably not Switzerland. Okay, suit and tie. Justin Timberlake on the wave.

The group is called Spontaneous Groovin' Combustion. That is Chicago Morning. And this is Julia Huff, who's going to hold me now. Wave 98.3.

in the sand. Brand new Steve Oliver featuring Peter White. I don't think there will be any sand at the Admiral Pub in Burnaby, but Steve Oliver guaranteed will be dancing on stage on Canada Day for his very special album release party. The new record is called Inner Fire, and Steve's going to be there debuting new tracks, playing old favorites. He'll be joined by Kat Levan and Chris Thornley. This is going to be an epic night of musical fun. Tickets are only $8, available at the door. Showtime on Canada Day is 7 p.m. Did you know that Steve Oliver is a Canadian? All right, too good to let go. This is Eric Darius on the Wave.

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James Taylor, definitely Carly Simon singing backups on that one. 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And it's all happening this Saturday, a full day of free music at the Georgia Street Stage at the Art Gallery. Dino and the team will be there with swag and fun, and they would love to meet you. Catch a feeling? It's Najee with Will Downing. Wave 98.3, Vancouver's coolest vibe.

Up and Up. Michael Manson on the wave. And the girl in the red dress on the wave, too. 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

strung out troubadours. 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Well, way cool tomorrow night. It all starts. Deck Chair Cinema, Shipyards, Kate's Deck, North Vancouver, and the movie theme this summer is sports. Tomorrow night, Jafar Panahi's Offside. That is the movie, starts at 9:25. And starting at 2 o'clock, Sterling Fox takes over, so please hang out with him. I'm Vicki Van Dyke, and I'm back tomorrow for the Thursday Midday Show, 10 a.m. right here. Wave 98.3, Vancouver's coolest vibe. 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

Wave 98.3, what a wonderful guitar player Jesse Cook is. That tune called Cafe Mocha. And I'll be around. Great memories from the 70s from the Spinners to start things off for this afternoon. A little bit of a loss, a bit of a letdown for Team Canada fans. The game just ended moments ago down the road at BC Place. And lots of fans filling the sidewalks of Georgia here in downtown Vancouver. A little less, shall we say, energized than they were last time. But oh my gosh, there are an awful lot of them. I don't think the party is quite over yet, and we have moved on. We just don't get to play any more home games, but the good news is Canada advances in this year's World Cup, and that's huge. It's a first as well. Sterling Fox in, a little cloudier today than the other few days of this week, but still a very mild 24 degrees here in downtown Vancouver, and lots of great music. We're going to keep that 70s vault open for a little later in the hour. We're going to hear from the Stylistics, a song I haven't heard literally for years. Also, Stevie Wonder and Michael Bublé on the menu this hour, as is Vancouver's own Honey Bear. Here's Walk Away on the Wave.

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Roy Bendy 83, that is Marion Meadows on sax from his latest album, a wonderful tune called Dressed to Chill. It's 2:19 in the sunshine on this afternoon. Sterling Fox with you. As mentioned, we kept the vault open, the 70s door wide open. I haven't played this song on the radio in a very, very long time. For this Philadelphia group, this was their biggest ever hit song, and in 1974, it was on the radio everywhere. Here are the Stylistics, and You Make Me Feel Brand New. 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

93. People make the world go round. Great sax work from Richard Elliott. A new one from Ivan Hartle in there with So Am I and the Stylistics. And You Make Me Feel Brand New. Had that one turned up a little loud here in the old studio. It is 2:32 in the sunshine, 24 degrees here in downtown Vancouver. And here's Burton Cummings coming to town, well, in a couple of months. And the tour continues to very, very favorable reviews. A lot of people paying a lot of money to go see, because I guess who, Randy and Burton and friends back out on the road with Don Felder of the Eagles, the opening act. A really nice show. And they'll be here in Vancouver. And I don't know about Don Felder. I'm not sure about that part. But Randy and Burton will be here as the Guess Who as part of the P&E concert series. Here's Burton with Invisible on the way. Randy.

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98.3. Darren Rahn on sax and a fine tune called Deluxe, and also Cruising for Bruising. That was Baja in there as well. It is 2:49 on this beautiful afternoon. It is sunny and 24 here in downtown Vancouver. We're on the second floor at 555 West Georgia, the main drag downtown. And I'm just looking out at the street. It is still an absolute sea of red. We're about four blocks up the street from BC Place, where, up until just a short while ago, 53,000 fans joined it together to try to cheer on Team Canada and the World Cup game. Of course, we didn't win, but we do advance. We just have lost home field advantage. We'll play again.

on Sunday. Opponent to be determined by the end of play today. But all of those fans, you know, this cheering for a soccer game is thirsty business. There's a lot of people heading up Georgia Street right now that are just going to pack into those patios and pubs all up and down Granville Street. The local entrepreneurs, those selling suds today, will do a land office business. It's just going to be one of those days. Lots of fun for the fans. A win would have been more fun, but still a great day for Canada overall as we move on. And the fans, well, get to have a cold one. Here's Star in the Ghetto from North of Seoul on the way.

Wave 98.3 with 480 East and a tune called Four on the Floor, which in 2026 is probably about the most effective anti-theft device you could have in your vehicle. Today's car thieves not exactly seasoned on driving manual transmissions. Hall & Oates, I can't go for that. Starting off another hour of great music, which eventually will include Phil Collins and David Sanborn, and does include George Benson. Here's a song that Gary should be playing. This is called Kisses in the Moonlight, another fabulous moonlit night coming up. George Benson on the Wave.

this is guitarist Chris Standring, and you are listening to Swizzle Stick, the new single from my good friend Gabriel Mark Hasselbeck. We wrote the song together in a flood of inspiration, and we're both very proud of it. And I get to play some tasty guitar on it too. Enjoy it on Wave 98.3, Vancouver's coolest vibe.

0: 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Listen this weekend for Norman Brown on the Dave Koz Radio Show.
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with 88.3 Sylvia Bennett and her song for Laura Lee, and also Give It All You Got from Rick Braun in there as well. It's 3:25 on this Wednesday afternoon, and time to take a quick early look at traffic, as we will, of course, just get the rush hour underway. Although, frankly, the rush hour is starting a little earlier today, as the soccer fans, many of them have decided not to linger downtown. Some have, at least, and they're already heading out to the freeway, and they're trying to get across the Burrard Street Bridge, which is incredibly busy out of the core right now down into Kitts. Also, all the feeder routes, 12th and Grandview, 1st Avenue, all feeding out to Highway 1. And the Lionsgate, also pretty busy northbound out through the park and heading up into North and West Vancouver. Also, Lynn Valley Road is where the lineup starts right now for the ironworkers, and Highway 1 eastbound slow. Once you get past Kensington, though, things open up pretty nicely. The Alex Fraser Bridge and Port Mann Bridges, okay, so far so good. We'll keep an eye on things. Oh, yes, and the other advisory is pedestrians. Downtown, if you're driving through the downtown core, there are thousands, literally thousands and thousands of people, most of them dressed in red. Many of them have had a pop or two and not particularly paying a lot of attention to traffic, and expect you to do most of the work for them. Keep them in mind as you move along cautiously through the downtown core. We'll keep an eye on things and keep you up to date as the afternoon unfolds. Back to music, as promised. Phil Collins on the way.

Wave 98.3, Gerald Albright on sax. More Than Enough, that tune. And One More Night, Phil Collins in there as well. It's 3:36, and here's Vancouver's own Michael Bublé. This is Home on the Wave.

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Whip 98.3, the song is Cool Whip from Amorosa and So Easy to Fall in Love. That was Olivia Dean for your Wednesday afternoon. It's 3:51, and here's Stevie Wonder. And Do I Do? Wait.

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1: Good afternoon, it's 4 o'clock, and here's what's making waves. Ottawa is looking to use its new powers to expedite major projects nearly a year after Bill C-5 was rushed through Parliament. Two Arctic roads and a nuclear waste repository in northern Ontario are the federal government's first three proposals to designate in the national interest. All three announced today in Yellowknife, but construction of those projects is still years away. Conservatives helped pass Bill C-5 and have criticized Prime Minister Carney for not using the government's new powers before now. A moderate earthquake shook a remote area of Northern California this morning. There were no immediate reports of major damage or injuries. The U.S. Geological Survey said the epicenter of the quake, with a preliminary magnitude of 5.6, was about 200 kilometers northeast of San Francisco. The initial quake was centered inland about 80 kilometers east of Fort Bragg, and it happened just after 8 o'clock this morning. And with their 2-1 loss to Switzerland today, Canada has dropped down to second place in Group B at the FIFA World Cup ahead of the knockout rounds. Despite the result today, this marks the first time in World Cup history a Canadian men have made it out of the group stages in their three appearances at the tournament. So now, one of Korea Republic, Czechia, or South Africa is the team standing in Canada's way. Now, we'll know more about Canada's next opponent by the end of play today. What we do know is the game will be in Los Angeles and on Sunday. The games, Bosnia beat Qatar down in Seattle this afternoon, 3-1. The game's still to be played today, Morocco, Haiti, Scotland, Brazil, South Africa, South Korea, and Czechia and Mexico. In baseball, the Blue Jays are home to Houston. That game just getting underway at the Rogers Center. The Mariners are in Pittsburgh, and the Vancouver Canadiens down in Oregon against Hillsboro. CFL Week 4 starts tomorrow. The BC Lions get their turn in Kelowna on Saturday as they host the Calgary Stampeders in a home game in the Okanagan. Wave weather, clear skies tonight, a bit of a breeze and a low of 15. Increasing cloudiness throughout the day tomorrow. We saw some of that earlier today. Will be more of it tomorrow. There'll even be a chance of a shower by this time tomorrow afternoon. Tomorrow's high, therefore, a little cooler at 21. Periods of rain expected on Friday, showers on Saturday, and then a mix of sun and cloud on Sunday. Right now, nothing but sunshine in downtown Vancouver, and here at 555 West Georgia, it's 24 degrees. We'll be right back.

WAVE.83, that is Neil's on guitar, and he is completely caught in the groove. And Year of the Cat, great memories from Al Stewart starting off things for this hour. 23 degrees in the sunshine in downtown Vancouver. Sterling Fox with you on this Wednesday afternoon. Lots of wonderful music ahead this hour, including Ambrosia and Steely Dan. And this next song is not really a weather forecast, although it is kind of, because 24 hours from now, we could very well be looking at the rain. Here's Eric Clapton on the WAVE.

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93, a couple of very fine guitar players, Rob Kardick and Paul Brown, combining on East Meets West. And Time Out of Mind, great memories from Steely Dan for your Wednesday, 4:28 in the sunshine. Busy day downtown, of course, with the soccer game at noon and all of those soccer fans, those thirsty people all over the downtown core, and complicating traffic a little to the extent where they're not paying enough attention to lights, you know, details like that. So keep an eye out for them if you're in the downtown core. Getting out of the city, Granville southbound, an accident involving three cars at 64th. It'll have a couple of lanes blocked off until they get it straightened away. Highway 1, there's a stall just after Willington, taking one lane out of commission temporarily. The accident in Marine Drive in West Vancouver has been cleared away, so that's once again completely serviceable. And coming off the north shore to the ironworkers, very busy from about Lynn Valley Road. Here's Olita Adams. And get here, however slowly, during afternoon rush hour on the wave.

The Wave is your companion from sunrise to sunset. West Coast living, one song at a time. 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

Sleep 98.3 with Chris Smith, and it can happen to you, too. Mm-hmm. And get here from Olita Adams for your Wednesday afternoon. It's 4:37, sunset at 9:22. I know it was 9:22 last night. It'll be 9:22 tomorrow night. That's about as long as our days get at 49 parallel latitude. We're later than southern Ontario in places like Windsor, which is the southernmost point in Canada. We get a little extra sunlight there. And, of course, up north in B.C., I can recall going on a summer vacation way up north and places like McLeod Lake, where it stayed light until about 2 o'clock in the morning, and the sun came up at about 4:30, 5 o'clock in the morning. So, yeah, not a lot of nighttime there. But tonight at 9:22, the sun will set. It should be absolutely stunning with a few clouds in the sky. And then we'll see the moon. And here's a song from Michael Linkton on sax. This one's called Moon Goddess. On the way.

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Country with a beautiful song, Wrapped Up in Your Smile, the great Dave Koz. And Dave's special guest this weekend, by the way, on the Dave Koz Radio Show, the very entertaining and talented Norman Brown, Saturday morning at 8, Sunday evening at 6, the Dave Koz Radio Show, right here on Wave 98.3. 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
1: Good afternoon. It's 5 o'clock, and here's what's making waves. Two Arctic roads and a nuclear waste repository in Ontario are the first three projects in the federal government wants designated as being in the national interest. A trio of federal ministers made the announcement in Yellowknife today. They're seeking that national interest status for the Grays Bay Road and Port Project, the Mackenzie Valley Highway Project, and the Nuclear Waste Management Organization's Geological Repository. They need to go through a consultation process before the designation is confirmed, and it could still be years before those projects are finalized. The BC Supreme Court has denied a last-ditch injunction to keep the Vancouver Aquatic Centre open. The Protecting Our Vancouver Aquatic Centre Society has been fighting with the city and the Vancouver Park Board over the new facility's design. The society wants a 50-meter pool, but there are plans for only a 25-meter pool in the new facility. The Vancouver Aquatic Centre will be shut down this Sunday, and demolition will start soon after. Construction on the new facility will begin later this year. And the Canadian men's national team has made history at the FIFA World Cup, qualifying for the knockout round for the first time ever. It's a